0: Rod Stewart. Tonight's the night. Madonna. Elton John. All hits, all the time.
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8: Perfect weather for a pumpkin spice latte as cool fall temperatures continue across central Illinois. Tonight, definitely have your favorite sweater or sweatshirt on hand as temperatures drop to around 60 under mostly cloudy skies. For Friday, partly to mostly cloudy with a few peaks of sunshine, along with more cool weather with highs topping out near 72. And for the weekend, it's rinse and repeat with a mix of sun and clouds, but favoring more clouds than anything else, with highs on Saturday and Sunday in the low to mid 70s. With your News Channel 20 Storm Team forecast, I'm Chief Meteorologist Cheryl Lemke.

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19: Perfect weather for a pumpkin spice latte as cool fall temperatures continue across central Illinois. Tonight, definitely have your favorite sweater or sweatshirt on hand as temperatures drop to around 60 under mostly cloudy skies. For Friday, partly to mostly cloudy with a few peaks of sunshine, along with more cool weather with highs topping out near 72. And for the weekend, it's rinse and repeat with a mix of sun and clouds, but favoring more clouds than anything else, with highs on Saturday and Sunday in the low to mid 70s. With your News Channel 20 Storm Team forecast, I'm Chief Meteorologist Cheryl Lemke.

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1: 20. Perfect weather for a pumpkin spice latte as cool fall temperatures continue across central Illinois. Tonight, definitely have your favorite sweater or sweatshirt on hand as temperatures drop to around 60 under mostly cloudy skies. For Friday, partly to mostly cloudy with a few peaks of sunshine, along with more cool weather with highs topping out near 72. And for the weekend, it's rinse and repeat with a mix of sun and clouds, but favoring more clouds than anything else, with highs on Saturday and Sunday in the low to mid 70s. With your News Channel 20 Storm Team forecast, I'm Chief Meteorologist Cheryl Lemke.

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17: Perfect weather for a pumpkin spice latte as cool fall temperatures continue across central Illinois. Tonight, definitely have your favorite sweater or sweatshirt on hand as temperatures drop to around 60 under mostly cloudy skies. For Friday, partly to mostly cloudy with a few peaks of sunshine, along with more cool weather with highs topping out near 72. And for the weekend, it's rinse and repeat with a mix of sun and clouds, but favoring more clouds than anything else, with highs on Saturday and Sunday in the low to mid 70s. With your News Channel 20 Storm Team forecast, I'm Chief Meteorologist Cheryl Lemke.

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0: Okay, so what do you get when you put a bunch of cheerleaders on the radio and ask them basic questions about their fellow cheermates? 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
1: From the WMAY newsroom, I'm Greg Hallblythe. The annual Route 66 Mother Road Festival is underway today in Springfield. Classic cars begin lining up at 3 o'clock at Capital City Shopping Center on South Dirksen Parkway and then proceeding at 6:15 to downtown Springfield. There'll be 70s rock played on the Isringhausen stage tonight. Tomorrow, the Old Capitol Farmers Market. Major League Eating's Cozy Dog Eating Contest at 1 o'clock. 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Three Springfield firefighters have been honored for rescuing a woman hanging from a third-story window of a burning apartment building in March. Springfield Fire Department and the Illinois Licensed Beverage Association presented the Hometown Hero Award this week to driver engineer Devin Gilman, firefighter Pete Miller, and firefighter Nick Sicaro. And the number of non-farm jobs increased by nearly 7,000 over the year in Illinois, according to the U.S.

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2: At channel1450.com, they've got some great volleyball highlights from a big Thursday night. First, an Epic City Championship ends with a Springfield High victory and a dramatic three-setter. Senators beat SHG 28-26, 21-25, 25-23 to earn back-to-back city titles. Lucy Ambrose and Angel F.A. Nogo led the way for the Senators. And then you can see Williamsville move to 3-0 in the Sangamo, the three-set victory over Athens. Bullets dropped 20-25, but then won the next two sets, 25-19, 25-20 for the victory. Athens senior Arabelle Cunningham earned a major milestone, though, getting her 2,500th career assist in set three for the conference matchup. The Reels don't stop there. You can watch Maroa Foresight defend their home court against New Berlin, taking the match in straight sets. The win bumps the Trojans to 3-0 in conference games and drops New Berlin to 13-5. Overall, 1-2 in conference, and then watch Glenwood's victory over Jacksonville, keeping the Titans unbeaten in conference as they improve to 5-0 in the CS8. More scores can be also found at channel1450.com. In the MLB, the Cubs and White Sox both clinched playoff berths yesterday. Cubs topped the Marlins 2-1. White Sox defeat Kansas City 9-1. Now on to high school football week 6. 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
4: Temperatures remain below average for the days. We'll have a high around 70 degrees this afternoon with mostly cloudy skies, a light breeze out of the east up to 10 miles per hour, and the chance for an occasional sprinkle as we go throughout this afternoon and during the evening hours. Overnight tonight, we'll have a low of 56 degrees with the cloud coverage staying around in calm conditions. As we go throughout Saturday, we're going to see our temperatures remain in the low 70s with a lot of cloud coverage and an occasional sprinkle, especially after 2 p.m. tomorrow afternoon. With the new Channel 20 Storm Team Forecast, I'm meteorologist Matt Bednar.
2: All right, very good. We are live at Green Hyundai for your Hyundai Fun Day Friday show. Big, big morning with Donnie B on the way. He'll be here shortly. Mike Quimby also will be checking in with us. And the cheer squads from Chatham and Rochester for week 6 pep rally pop quiz. Getting you all those classic hits ready to go, though. I'm sure Shaggy is ready to do that for you. So currently in Springfield, we're looking at a 59 and cool degrees.

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1: Good morning. It is a Hyundai Fun Day Friday show live here with Donnie B. Bonzi in the morning, all brought to you by Boons. Mike Quimby will be here in just a little bit, and Donnie B is already here. Fired up, man. He's ready for this weekend, man. Yep. You are ready.
2: I don't know if I should mow the grass because it's going to rain, or should I just wait till it rains? Or
1: you don't need to mow the grass anymore. Grass is done. Grass mowing season is done.
2: You think it is?
1: It's over. I say it's over just because I'm not doing mine. Gonna
2: mow your grass.
1: Just because I'm not doing mine. I do want to talk to you about this, though. This is cool, man. September 25th is National One-Hit Wonder Day.
2: Yeah.
1: Okay. And you being, what was it, Dandy Donnie B or whatever?
2: Dandy Don.
1: DJ.
2: Yep. At Chantilly.
1: DJ Dandy Donnie.
2: 39 years ago.
1: I don't know if you played some of these. You might have played some of these songs.
2: I know.
1: But it's kind of funny that all these one-hit wonders like fall between like the, I think the late 70s and then like the mid 80s. So there's like an era there where this music came out.
2: Well, I wouldn't play them then. You're right.
1: But can you name any you think maybe that might be a one-hit wonder off the top of your head?
2: Oh, yeah. One of them will be there forever. And that's, remember the Archies cartoon?
1: Oh, my goodness gracious.
2: Yes, Archies. That fake band, which was a real band.
1: Okay, what's the name of the song?
2: Sugar Sugar.
1: Okay, not even close. All right, these are one-hit wonders have to make money. No. Okay, we'll look it up on the internet over here again.
2: Look it up.
1: Okay?
2: I want you to look it up.
1: But we're talking like at number 10, Play That Funky Music by Wild Cherry.
2: Right, That Funky Music.
1: Number 9 is 99 Luft Balloons.
2: Oh, I hated that song.
1: Love that song.
2: Lulu, or whatever her name
1: was. What is
2: Lulu.
1: It?
2: Her name was Lulu.
1: No, Nina.
2: Oh, okay, Nina.
1: Lula, Lulu? Oh, my gosh. Number 8 on the list of top 10 best one-hit wonders.
2: That's 80s.
1: I'm going to be from the Proclaimers. You know, I would walk 500 miles. Not 500, not 5,000.
2: Okay.
1: Now, you know, one walking 5,000 miles. Number 7 is My Sharona by The Knack.
2: My Sharona, yep.
1: You remember that one?
2: My Sharona.
1: How'd it go?
2: Yeah, My Sharona.
1: That's it. Keep going.
2: I know.
1: Oh, my gosh. Number 6, Video Killed the Radio Star.
2: Yep, that was...
1: by The Buggles.
2: Yeah, that was by MTV. It was playing MTV.
1: Number 5 is by Tommy Two Tone. Do you know this song?
2: No.
1: Come on.
2: What is it?
1: It's a phone number.
2: 911.
1: 867...
2: Something.
1: Yeah. Oh, my gosh. 8675-4321-309. How many numbers are you going to put into this dang thing? Number four on the list of best one-hit wonders, Norman Greenbaum. Come on.
2: Okay, I know that name somewhere. The singer, I guess. What was the name of the song?
1: Spirit
2: in the Sky.
1: Yeah, there you go, buddy. I'm so proud of you as he's fixing his hair, ladies and gentlemen. The top 3 here we've got on the One-Hit Wonder Day. Dexy's Midnight Runners. What's the name of that song?
2: I haven't even heard of them.
1: Come on.
2: Come on.
1: Lady's name.
2: Yes, Shireen.
1: Shireen?
2: No, come in. Come on, Marie.
1: Come on, Marie?
2: Come on.
1: Come on, Marie. Whoa. Is that what it is?
2: Come on. Shireen?
1: Oh, my gosh. Shireen? Have you ever met anyone with the name Shireen?
2: Yes.
1: You're lying. Now
2: no,
1: you're
2: no,
1: in.
2: No.
1: Come on, Eileen.
2: Shireen, Eileen is close.
1: Shireen and Eileen. Yeah, they're dope.
2: One letter off.
1: Number 2 by the band Soft Cell.
2: Yeah, I'm seeing when they want to hit one, you don't remember the band.
1: Come on. Tainted.
2: Tainted Love.
1: How's that one go?
2: Tainted Love.
1: Come on, man.
2: That's it.
1: That's all you got.
2: Yeah, the one-hit wonders you don't listen
1: to. Oh, my gosh. One-hit wonders, you listen to them all the time. We play every one of these songs.
2: I know you do. And that's why I turn the radio off.
1: You turn the radio off because of these hits? That's what you turn the radio off because good music? Everyone can sing along to it but Donnie B?
2: I can when they're singing. I can sing.
1: Tainted Shireen. Whoa, I went. And the number 1 one-hit wonder, the best one-hit wonder of all time.
2: What's that?
1: By the band called A-ha.
2: I remember
1: Black and White Video, one of the biggest videos of all time on TV.
2: What's the song?
1: Take on
2: me.
1: Keep going.
2: Take it on me.
1: Come on.
2: That's it.
1: Oh, my gosh. I thought you were going to have it.
2: Yeah.
1: Take me on. Take on me. I'll be there. No, my gosh, my son. Shaggy, if you are back there listening to this
2: he's
1: right
2: having,
1: now, bro.
2: He's having a heart attack right now, Shaggy.
1: Shaggy is not doing well. Because this dude, Shaggy knows his music. I guarantee he knew every single one of these.
2: Sure he does.
1: My gosh,
2: probably
1: the best one.
2: Probably caused a couple wrecks this morning, so we apologize.
1: Come on, Shireen. Hey, can you put that on for us, Shag, back in the studio, please? I'd appreciate that. Hyundai Funday Friday. We are live. The top five at 6:45 is going to be coming up here in just a little bit. Top five signs your partner isn't the one. All right, top five signs your partner isn't the one. Donnie B, I want you to tell me, out of five people, how many of those five, okay, think they are not with their soulmate, all right? So out of five people, how many are not with their soulmate? We'll talk about that here coming up soon. But speaking of soulmates, man, we got the connection going on at the Granary.
2: Yes.
1: Coming soon, very soon.
2: Yeah, 2 weeks. 2 weeks from tomorrow, and I was just checking the numbers last night. We have about 25 seats left, 25, 26.
1: Wow.
2: We'll be able to squeeze a few more
1: wow.
2: in. That is for the special encore performance from Larry Smith. It will be held at the Granary.
1: Yeah.
2: Folks, be
1: I've heard lots of people who are so excited about this. Somebody yesterday asked me, it was Dr. Willie, who comes in from Align Life.
2: Sure.
1: Was asking me about the Granary. He says, oh, I've heard so much about the Granary, man. He goes, I didn't know they had like a reception hall in there. I said, not a reception hall.
2: It's just a
1: it's kind of like a big conference room that's right next door.
2: Yep.
1: And I said, this is a great place to have a show, man.
2: Right.
1: And he's like, oh, that's really, really cool.
2: Yep.
1: Then he asked me about the food. I said, buddy, best fried chicken you're ever going to have.
2: Yeah. I'm going for the fried chicken Sunday.
1: Yeah.
2: Just to have it.
1: It's going
2: to
1: be good.
2: I'm going to drive.
1: You got to get there early, though, for the food.
2: Yes. Because the show's 8 o'clock. You want to be there no later than 6:15. And I just
1: is your leg okay over there? You keep rubbing your leg again.
2: Yeah,
1: I don't understand why you're rubbing your leg.
2: Because I just like to.
1: It's very
2: anyways,
1: uncomfortable for me.
2: I just found this out, though. You can actually make a dinner reservation now at the Granary for
1: okay.
2: the show.
1: Nice.
2: I mean, not like don't make it for 7 because it won't make
1: right.
2: a difference. But I know I have a group of 8 that made a reservation.
1: Yeah.
2: Already.
1: Between 5 and 6, I think, is what you want to do, right?
2: Yeah,
1: between...
2: they made theirs a 5:45.
1: Yeah, there you
2: and
1: go.
2: So, but they got the waitress. They got it all. So it's all available to you. And it's a 15-minute drive from Springfield.
1: Nice easy, super easy drive, man.
2: Instead of fall, you'll see the colors changing on the trees.
1: Yep.
2: And then this is the start. The end of where there's no end. It's
1: stick
2: just
1: with it,
2: encore.
1: Buddy. You're doing good. You're doing good. You're doing good.
2: It will be the beginning of our 28th season just a few weeks later with the one and only Rob Little.
1: That's right. All right, 3 for the price of 1, guys, at the Granary. Get those
2: three.
1: Tickets now,
2: yes.
1: DonnieBees.com. He's still going to try to have some walk-ins available. I am sure of it. So if you don't know exactly what you're doing that weekend, again, what's the date?
2: That is October 10th.
1: A couple of weeks
2: Saturday
1: from now,
2: night,
1: man.
2: From tomorrow night.
1: Get
2: yes.
1: ready, and we might have a pair of tickets here to give away this morning. So stick around. 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
2: You ready?
3: I'm ready.
2: Okay. So I asked you to figure this out.
3: Yes.
2: Five people.
3: Yes.
2: Okay, 1, 2, 3, 4, 5.
3: Yes.
2: How many out of these five, okay, who are in serious
3: relationships,
2: okay, how many of these people are not with their soulmate?
3: Not. Okay.
2: How many?
3: Three.
2: That's a lot. One in five.
3: Okay.
2: So one in five say they are not with their soulmate in a relationship. Okay? Now,
3: well, I guess, yeah. In other words, they're in a relationship, but they know it's not the right person.
2: Right, right.
3: Okay.
2: They're
3: gotcha.
2: In that relationship. Yeah, very good. You're a smart guy sometimes.
3: I am sometimes.
2: All right, wipe your mouth off, though, because you don't want to look like a, you know.
3: I have
2: delusional old man there. You know what I'm saying? Now, I want you to find out.
3: You guys were here.
2: You're just distracted by all this, man.
3: I can't believe how many
2: focus
3: are here.
2: On me, bro. All right, all right. Focus on me. I want you to find out top five signs. This is the way you can find out top five signs your partner isn't the one.
3: Okay.
2: Okay. Number five, you'd rather lose an argument than spend another 45 minutes talking to them.
3: That's true.
2: Number four sign your partner isn't the one. After she makes a birthday wish and blows out the candles, boom, you get struck by lightning.
3: That's time to go.
2: Yep, time to leave. Number three sign your partner isn't the one. The only question he pops is, hey, does this look infected? I know you can relate. I know you can relate.
3: No, I cannot.
2: Number two
3: no,
2: sign
3: never said
2: that
3: no,
2: your
3: never
2: partner isn't the one. You have a side of the bed, and then you have a don't touch me side of the bed.
3: Absolutely. Yep. Don't touch me.
2: And then the number one sign.
3: Don't touch me.
2: The number one sign your partner isn't the one. She forgets your anniversary, your birthday, your name.
3: Yeah, everything.
2: It's just, yeah, this yeah. Doesn't know anything.
3: That looks like all of them need to be
2: yeah,
3: honest.
2: Yeah, yeah. There you go.
3: But that's true, though.
2: Top five signs your partner isn't the one. All right, Donnie B., I know that Larry Smith and Clay Foley and Cassandra Simpson, those are the ones that you guys want to go see October 10th.
3: Yep.
2: Three for the price of one at the Granary. Tickets are going very good.
3: Yeah, we only have like a little less than 30 tickets left.
2: Yeah.
3: And you want to get online, DonnieBs.com, go ahead and get your tickets. And as I said earlier, if you were listening while we were on the air, is that the Granary does take very few, I don't know of any restaurant anymore that takes a food reservation.
2: Right, right.
3: But you need to make a reservation, have dinner a good hour and a half beforehand because they'll be busy.
2: Right.
3: And it's great food, nice little drive, nice little Saturday night, something different before we start our 28th season, November 6th.
2: And that's going to be where?
3: That will be at the Prairie View Reception Hall.
2: Yep.
3: On Route 4, which is right next to the Butler Funeral Home in Chatham.
2: Yep. And they've got a big billboard right out here, too. Have you seen the Prairie View billboard?
3: No.
2: It's beautiful. You got to sit there and look for it.
3: I will watch for it.
2: It's
3: okay.
2: Beautiful,
3: oh,
2: man.
3: Oh, wow.
2: And it shows the front of the building, how gorgeous it is and everything.
3: Yeah, I'm going there extra money to set up the room to make a table chart.
2: Yeah, looks really nice. Okay, we're going to give away some tickets here coming up, I think, next week. Is that right?
3: Yes, sir.
2: All right. So, guys, keep listening. Stick around. The Pep Rally Pop Quiz coming up. We're waiting on Rochester's entire school body to show up because
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1: From the WMAY newsroom, I'm Greg Hallblythe. 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Music on the Isringhausen stage features 70s rock tonight, and Saturday's activities include the Old Capitol Farmers Market, Major League Eating's Cozy Dog Eating Contest at 1 p.m., live music throughout the day, and then on Sunday morning at 7:30, a 5K race at Old Capitol Plaza. 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Number of non-farm jobs increased by nearly 7,000 over the year in Illinois, although most of the increase was concentrated in Champaign and the Chicago area. The Springfield area reported 1,800 fewer jobs than 1 year ago, 107,400 non-farm payrolls, and most of the area's decrease in jobs was in government and retail trade. Numbers are from the U.S. Bureau of Labor Statistics and the Illinois Department of Employment Security. 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
2: At channel1450.com, they've got some great volleyball highlights this morning. First, an epic city championship ends with Springfield High's victory in a dramatic three-setter. Senators beat SHG to earn back-to-back city titles. Lucy Ambrose and Angel Hefe-Nogo led the way for the Senators. And then you can watch the Williamsville Bullets. They moved to 3-0 in the Sangamo with a three-set victory over Athens. Bullets dropped set one, but then won the last two. Athens senior Arabelle Cunningham, though, earned a major milestone, getting her 2,500th career assist in the third set of that matchup. The Reels don't stop there. You can watch Maroa Forsythe defend their home court against New Berlin, taking the match in straight sets. The win bumps the Trojans to 3-0 in the conference game and drops New Berlin to 13-5 overall, 1-2 in conference. And then watch Glenwood's victory over Jacksonville, keeping the Titans unbeaten in the conference as they improve to 5-0 now in the CS8. More scores can always be found at channel1450.com. Now on to the Major League Baseball as the Cubs and White Sox both clinched their playoff berth yesterday. Cubs topped the Marlins 2-1, and the White Sox defeated Kansas City 9-1. But now on to high school football, week 6. You can listen to all these games starting at 7 o'clock. We start off with the 4-1 SHG Sykes playing at the 3-2 Quincy Notre Dame. 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
3: Springfield weather.
4: Temperatures remain below average for the forecast over the next couple of days. We'll have a high around 70 degrees this afternoon with mostly cloudy skies, a light breeze out of the east up to 10 miles per hour, and the chance for an occasional sprinkle as we go throughout this afternoon and during the evening hours. Overnight tonight, we'll have a low of 56 degrees with the cloud cover staying around in calm conditions. So go throughout Saturday, we're going to see our temperatures remain in the low 70s with a lot of cloud coverage and an occasional sprinkle, especially after 2 p.m. tomorrow afternoon. With the new Channel 20 Storm Team forecast, I'm meteorologist Matt Bednar.
2: All right, thanks, Matt. We appreciate that, buddy. And here we go, man. We are live. The pep rally pop quiz. No, you guys don't have to shush, man. You guys are good. This is probably the biggest group we've had, guys, for this season, 2026. This is our 16th year doing the pep rally pop quiz. And Chatham and Rochester, man, they always show up big and ready to get loud. So, you guys know how it works. Anytime I say your school or I say the phrase pep rally pop quiz, you can cheer and scream and holler and get crazy, okay? But first, from Chatham Glenwood. Okay. Yeah. They almost failed, coach. They almost failed. Anytime I say your school or the pep rally pop quiz, you get loud. Okay, you ready? Chatham, you guys ready? There we go. Rochester's like, we are definitely not failing that test, all right? Introduce yourself, young lady, and then tell me who your friend is that you're going to be playing the game with.
5: I am Peyton, and this is my friend, Livian.
2: Yay! Are you guys both seniors?
5: Yes.
2: Awesome. Okay, real quick, introduce everyone here and do it probably in an hour. Can you do that? First names, just go.
5: Emery, Emma, Sandy.
2: You can stand up, you can stand up.
5: Cammie, McKinley, oh my gosh, Adeline, Kelsey, Avery, Izzy, Abby, Mackenzie, Maddie, Peyton, Johanna, Presley.
2: I love this.
5: Alyssa.
2: I love this so much. I love this so much. Did she leave anybody out? Raise your hand. Last week, I'm not going to say what school did it, but forgot a girl and forgot their name.
5: Oh.
2: And I was like, oh, that was pretty crazy. So thank you for being here. Why don't you go ahead and pass the microphone off to the Rockets now. The Rockets are here in the room. Introduce yourself, please, and then the friend that you're going to be playing with today.
3: I'm Mia, and my friend is Amani.
2: Amani?
3: Amani.
2: Okay, I like it. Amani. All right. So, Mia, how long have you and Amani been buds?
3: Since kindergarten.
2: Oh, my goodness. I forgot to ask you guys that, Peyton. Livian?
5: Since seventh grade.
2: Wow, that's pretty good. You guys better know each other. You guys better know. You better get 5 out of 5 today is what I'm saying. Mia, real quick, can you introduce everybody here with you from the Rochester squad?
3: Amani, Jameson, Maddie, Bryn, Lakin, Amelia, Elena, Pippa, Macy, Sophia, Audrey, Maley, Regan, Lauren, Madeline, and Aislinn. Yeah.
2: You got them all. All right. Really good, guys. All right, guys. This is a big, big matchup, okay? It's always a big game. Mia, people always ask me, and I don't know, because at the radio station that we work for, we've got, you know, we've always had sports radio, which even before I even got here in 2004, they always covered SHG everything, okay? And they even joke, they call it WSHG, you know? And then I say, I don't know, man. I go, I think that Chatham-Rochester rivalry is pretty intense, too. So, like, you know, with my kids in the Sangamo, when you ask Plains and you say, who's the biggest rivalry? They always say Williams or Athens. I think kind of depending on the sport. And even Rochester now at Plains, man, they're like, oh, we're going to beat Rochester in volleyball, blah, blah, blah, blah, blah. But when it comes down to you guys, okay, and I'm going to ask you the same question. You could be honest with me. What, for football, is it SHG or Chatham or is it both?
3: It's a little bit of both. I would say we have more a connection with SHG with the Leonard Bowl. So Chatham is just kind of we just want to win. I mean, both schools, I feel like everybody knows a lot of people on the team.
2: Yeah.
3: So it's
2: I see like a lot of friendships too that cross over, I think between Chatham and Rochester than most of them. So Livian, what about you? Is it Rochester or SHG? Which one? Or is it both?
5: I would say it's definitely both, but I think Rochester is definitely our bigger rival.
2: Yeah. Uh-huh. You just want to win them all, right?
5: Yeah.
2: You just want to, all right. And you guys have a chance to do that. So, Rochester does. You guys are undefeated right now. So you guys know the rules. Okay. Pep Rally Pop quiz. We're going to ask 5 questions. The winner, whoever gets the most right, gets the bragging rights video. Chatham was already here practicing their cheer, which was pretty cool. It was like the quietest cheer I ever heard. I think Emery even, you know, messed up one of the words. Well, was that right? Your mom's listening right now. That's why. Okay, that's cool. But no, it's good to see all you guys' happy face here. And when we come back, guys, we're going to go Facebook Live, Pep Rally Pop Quiz, Chatham versus Rochester. It is week 6. Let's go, girls. Let me hear it. 99.7. 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
1: Hey, good morning. We are live here, Hyundai Fun Day Friday Show, 99.7 CBS. Bonzi in the morning, brought to you by Boons, hanging out here with Michael Quimby. And man, oh man, I tell you what, that's a way to fire up a Friday, isn't it?
2: I'm telling you, you must have had 90 girls in here.
1: There's a lot. I think it's the most we've had all season.
2: Off to 100, but I think it was a shade under 100.
1: Yeah. Chatham versus Rochester, man, they've got a big following, and they bring all their squads, and I love it because they're just such good kids, man, such good young people, and
2: they represent themselves and
1: their school very well.
2: Each one of them brought their own car.
1: Yeah. Well, what was cool was that when they left, this is something that really stands out. When sometimes when the younger people leave, they don't acknowledge you. They just kind of walk out.
2: They don't say thank you.
1: Every single one of those girls said goodbye. Half of them shook my hand.
2: Yeah.
1: Said thank you for letting us be here. So you know there's something done, Mike. We've got hope. There are parents out there that are teaching their kids the good ways.
2: There is nothing wrong with that. Absolutely nothing wrong.
1: We got hope. I'm saying we got hope.
2: Yeah, we got respect. You know, that's what you're saying, the word respect, being able to respect each other and to and we respect you here at Green Hyundai. Fact Bonds, we're having an owner loyalty sale this weekend.
1: Awesome.
2: Free food.
1: Love
2: you got to come by.
1: Last weekend in September, buddy.
2: Yeah, I'm pretty sure we have a remote here tomorrow.
1: Yep.
2: We have the food is between 11 and 2, and come on out. D&D's food truck will be feeding everybody.
1: I love it.
2: And it's all free. And it's soda, coffee, popcorn, and a beautiful facility to have it in. You're not obligated to buy anything, but if you would like to, okay, we have 0% through the end of this month, and that's going to be probably it. Now, we'll have 0%, but it won't be for 60 months.
1: Right. And that's so, what people need to understand, okay?
2: Yeah,
1: a lot of places can still offer you the 0%, but not for 60 months.
2: No.
1: That's where the big math equation really comes in.
2: And that's when it gets sticky on too high car payments.
1: Yeah.
2: And we want to keep your payment affordable. We want you to be happy with your purchase. We want you to be happy in service. We want you to be happy with the car. We want you to be happy with us, because then you'll come back. You'll be a disciple for Green Hyundai. Tell other people about us, because you know, Bonds, I'm riding in the back seat of every car. Now, the Boo Crew is out here.
1: Awesome.
2: And the Boo Crew is not allowed to ride in the back seat of your car.
1: No, you don't want them in their car at all. You want them to get out of your car. You want them to hit them with your car.
2: We had some clowns out here, and there was a girl that was
1: definitely
2: absolutely
1: my daughter
2: shaking.
1: Would want to hit every single one
2: they
1: of those.
2: She was shaking.
1: Well, you know, Halloween season is coming, and we'll be out at the Boo Crew next weekend broadcasting live and Terror on the Square. We'll have free tickets to give away as well next Friday, okay? So that'll be a lot of fun. So make sure you're listening for that. Maybe we'll do a Facebook Live video with Mike Quimby. And we're going to talk some scary movies coming up, because they are being released starting this weekend. Scary movie season begins. The
2: Your
1: best
2: favorite
1: new
2: time of the year.
1: And recent
2: Hockey
1: horror movies.
2: Starts,
1: we'll talk about that.
2: And scary
1: You're
2: movies.
1: Dang right. It's 99.7 CVS.
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1: Hey, hey, good morning. We are live for a Hyundai Fun Day Friday show. Mike Quimby here with me right now, and we just got all excited about Halloween and scary movie season because the Boo Crew came out here. I can't wait for you guys to put that commercial out, man. That's always one of my most fun and exciting times to watch you team up with those scary characters and the clowns and talk about how, hey, no scary deals here at Green Hyundai.
2: No. The Boo Crew's not riding in the back seat of your car. I will be, and I will be there to take care of you, and that's what that represents. It's not literally in the back seat of your car. Come on, guys.
1: Well, it's like, you know, when people say, you know, hey, you know,
2: it's security.
1: You've got security in the back seat because, you know, in the past, you're not riding in the passenger seat because you want your friends and your partners to be up there. Maybe you're riding in the third row. How about that? You're riding in the third row of the Palisade.
2: I could just be thrown in the back somewhere.
1: We were talking last week about some of the new makes and models you guys are bringing out, and you guys have been selling cars here like crazy. And again, the fuel efficient vehicles, the hybrids that Hyundai has, their fleet really is scary because it really beats every competition out there.
2: It has the competition totally terrified. When you look at the gas mileage that Hyundai gets, the selling price of like the Elantra,
1: right,
2: starting at $23,000, backed up by a 10-year, 100,000-mile warranty, that car and a gas engine gets 40 miles a gallon on the highway, and then the hybrid's at 55 in the city.
1: Yeah.
2: So there was a special, the top gas mileage cars Hyundai has, two in the top five.
1: Wow.
2: For gas mileage. So gas mileage is important, yes, and selling price is important too.
1: 100%.
2: Because of what things cost today. And, Hyundai, you'll find, is the lowest priced car in its competitive field. The trim levels are so much more than the competition. It's not boring. It's, beautiful. We're local. We're loyal. We have the owner loyalty event going on tomorrow. Between free food between 11 and 2 o'clock on Saturday. Come by and get some free food from D&D's food truck. And, of course, soda and coffee, popcorn, all inside.
1: Yeah, just mingle around here with some of the folks, you know, and just check out what's been new and released here at Hyundai. That's always a lot of fun. Because those events, when you have the free food, I think it's kind of like a car show experience, which is really great because you bring all the nice floor cars in and people can look at them inside. They don't have to be outside. Yeah. Nothing scary about that. But, you know, something else that's very scary, Mike, is the opportunity for you to already watch these Halloween movies coming out this weekend. And the number one rated Halloween movie right now that's available right now, Obsession, is available everywhere. There is a list from Ranker.com. I'm going to post this on our Facebook page so you guys can have a menu for this weekend after you stop by here at Hyundai.
2: A good menu.
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2: So you can do that. You can do movies in there
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1: you're
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1: 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Talk about being terrified. 8:17 on your Friday. We're live from Hyundai. We'll be back with more Mike Quimby here next on 99.7 CBS.
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1: Very interesting celebrity birthdays today. Michael Douglas is turning 82.
2: Yeah.
1: His wife was born on the same day. She is turning 57. Happy birthday to Catherine Zeta-Jones. 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
2: 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Come on down and see us. 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
1: All right, we are heading into that 9 o'clock hour here for your Hyundai Fun Day Friday show. It's Mike Quimby and Bonzi hanging out. Mike, check this out, man. I know you're all about these random facts. And a city in Turkey just set a Guinness Book of World Record with an 1,800-gallon pot of baked beans. 1,800-gallon pot of baked beans. The record was for world's biggest supply of natural gas.
2: Istanbul?
1: Come on, there you go, Mike Quimby. Dad jokes, more go, dad jokes, jokes, buddy.
2: I'm telling you, classic hits and classic cars.
1: That's
2: and
1: right.
2: Dad jokes.
1: Hey, man, speaking of gas, they've got the most fuel-efficient vehicles right here on the lot, man. They've got Sonatas, the Elantras. They've even got SUVs, guys, that get more gas mileage than some of those other ones you're driving around. And I'm talking sedans.
2: Absolutely. And smaller gas tanks, for instance, too. Not as big as some of those gas-guzzling, I'll call it Secret Service-looking vehicles that people drive around in, or small buses. They hold a lot of fuel. Yeah. I mean, you're looking at $150 to $200
1: to fill. I saw somebody spent $225 to fill up their
2: truck.
1: It was bad.
2: Yeah, it's
1: it was
2: a truck.
1: Bad.
2: Yeah, that could be. In you know, the Santa Fe's got a smaller tank.
1: Yeah.
2: Get 650 miles on one tank of fuel in a hybrid.
1: Yeah.
2: So that's going to save you money, that alone.
1: You still have a lot of those hybrids left here?
2: We got a lot of them, and they're 0% for 60 months.
1: Probably just this weekend, though, right?
2: This weekend, because the first of the month, all this is going to change. The feds have already risen interest rates another 0.25%.
1: Yeah.
2: That is going to definitely affect the availability of these low subvented rates from the manufacturer.
1: Right.
2: But we're ready this weekend with a customer appreciation party on Saturday between 11 and 2 o'clock. Free food, free soda, free coffee, free popcorn, free hits from Classic Hits.
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2: 99.7 Classic Hits and classic cars all over the city. You're going to get excited. You're going to want to buy a new car. You're going to want to buy a Hyundai tomorrow as we put the full court press on this weekend to get some deals and get you more for your trade-in. Pick up the phone, call the bank, get you a lower payment, just like we do for you, Bonds.
1: That's right, man. And no payments, guys, until the new year. That also might be going away. So, guys, make sure you can buy all that Halloween candy because that's getting up there, too. I bought a bag of candy for the homecoming parade tomorrow out of Plains. $35 for two bags of candy.
2: Yeah, that is probably a fact. I remember last year it was breaking, too, how much it cost. We spent over $1,000 on candy for last Halloween.
1: Yep.
2: I thought, wow, that seems pricey, but that's what it costs.
1: Yep.
2: And we're going to do it again this year with a trunk or treat out here. We're always trying to do things for the community, with the community, with our customers.
1: Because you're part of the community.
2: And with you. Yes.
1: Yeah.
2: And we want to continue to. We're loyal. We're local. Those are two absolutely facts of life.
1: The most important.
2: Come out and find out why Hyundai is the number one selling car in Sangamon County for the last 20 years, Bonds, new and used.
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1: Good morning. We are live here at Green Hyundai for your Hyundai Fun Day Friday show. And I see Mike Quimby peeking over here at these football highlights. You're into football as much as I am this time of year. Don't make it.
2: It is definitely topsy-turvy.
1: It is, man. High school football tonight, college football all weekend, and then, big, of course, the NFL school last night, man. What a crazy game last night. Again, I was... Those Packers, Packers fans aren't really happy right now, are they?
2: Well, it gives the Bear fans hope.
1: Yep, you're right about that. You know, speaking of hope, man, we've got a lot of that here at Hyundai this weekend. If you were hoping to maybe get a free meal.
2: Yes.
1: Hey, they got it here, man. Tomorrow, you guys are having a customer appreciation sale.
2: Yeah.
1: And this is the last weekend of September, so what a way to kick it off.
2: 11 to 2 tomorrow, free food by D&D's food truck, all free. Soda, coffee, popcorn, all right here at your destination for the loyalty sale that we've got going on. So we expect a lot of people to be here for this, a lot of stuff going on. If you need to get 0%, I suggest that you get it now because I don't think we'll see it next month. So
1: speaking of scary, too, we've been talking a lot about that since we're getting into October next week. But you know what's scary in the car business is when you go to a car dealer or anywhere, a car place, and you walk in and, first of all, you can't find anybody to talk to.
2: Yeah.
1: Second of all, when you talk to somebody, you can't find the person that's going to have the answers for you. And then if there's a problem, if there's an issue, it takes you 5 or 6 hours to find out who you need to talk to. Not here at Hyundai, man. You guys are here. The owners are in the building at all times.
2: Yeah.
1: And they are right here living at home as well. And so that's a very, very good thing that you guys have.
2: It is. Cut the mustard, Bonds. Just cut the mustard and get right to the facts. Because that's what needs to be done. We need to just decide what you need, how you need it, and do it. It's not that hard.
1: Yeah, everybody always wants to go straight to the top when they got questions and sometimes you can never find the top.
2: They want to shrug everything. The questions can be answered no matter what they are, and we need to answer them, and that's simple as that.
1: That's right. All right, guys, one-hit wonder day. We talked about it earlier, but they got a lot of hits out here at Green Hyundai. We'll be right back one more time with Mike Quimby live, Green Hyundai 99.7 CVS.
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6: Yeah.
5: And there was a song called The Unicorn that turned out to be a unicorn because it was a one-hit wonder by the Irish Rovers. And there's been many one-hit wonders. Of course, You Light Up My Life and Drives Me Crazy. 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
1: All right, Mike Quimby, today, September 25th, it is National One-Hit Wonder Day. And Donnie B and I had a little bit of fun with that earlier. And I tried giving him some clues on some of the most popular one-hit wonder songs. And he was not good at it, okay? I will tell you right now, there's one song by the Dexys, Midnight Runners, okay?
2: Okay.
1: Come On. Oh, this is great.
2: Come On Down?
1: Nope. Dexys, Midnight Runners, one-hit wonder. Come On. It's a girl's name. Come On. He said Marie, and then he said Shireen.
2: Oh, okay. Shireen.
1: No. Come On, Eileen. Oh, my gosh, my Quimby.
2: Eileen.
1: Come On, Eileen. Oh, I swear.
2: That's got to be 1960s.
1: No, one-hit wonder from the 80s. And then the other one by Tommy Two Tone. What is the famous phone number? Come on.
2: 8675309.
1: All right. Okay, so Donnie V said 8675302. So at least you got one of them right. But you know what, man? It's One Hit Wonder Day. We play all of those here on 99.7 CVS. And when it comes to car sales, you guys have all the hits here, man. You got them sitting right here on the lot.
2: There won't be Tommy Two Tone here, guys. We're going to make everything right up front and let you enjoy your day as we're going to give you food here between 11 and 2 on Saturday. 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They're going to be here in town this weekend, and you need to come out here and enjoy maybe buying yourself a new car and getting 0% for 60 months and no payments till next year. Top off your weekend with that and maybe a little Illinois football. Do
1: yes,
2: they play?
1: Yes, sure.
2: Okay, there you go. Yeah. You're all set.
1: Yeah, you're done.
2: You're right
1: done.
2: Into fall, man.
1: Yeah.
2: And then you like the Blues, right?
1: Oh, of course.
2: Are they playing hockey?
1: They are. They beat the Blackhawks last night, so we're good to go, buddy. We are
2: it's
1: good
2: a true
1: to
2: dream.
1: Go, all right? Just like you guys are good to go this weekend here by stopping by tomorrow, get yourself some free lunch, find out how you can get that free interest rate that they've got
2: free
1: offering,
2: appraisal.
1: And they've also got the no payments till the new year. That might also end as well. So take advantage of it all, guys, this weekend here at Green Hyundai. For Mike Quimby, it's Bonzi. Thanks to Shaggy back in the studio. Enjoy your weekend. We'll see you Monday on 99.7 CVS.
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21: Temperatures remain below average for the forecast over the next couple of days. We'll have a high around 70 degrees this afternoon with mostly cloudy skies, a light breeze out of the east up to 10 miles per hour, and the chance for an occasional sprinkle as we go throughout this afternoon and during the evening hours. Overnight tonight, we'll have a low of 56 degrees with the cloud cover staying around and calm conditions. As we go throughout Saturday, we're going to see our temperatures remain in the low 70s with a lot of cloud coverage and an occasional sprinkle, especially after 2 p.m. tomorrow afternoon. With the new Channel 20 Storm Team Forecast, I'm meteorologist Matt Bednar.

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1: 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Michael Douglas is turning 82.
2: Yeah.
1: His wife was born on the same day. She is turning 57. Happy birthday to Catherine Zeta-Jones. And we have two of the biggest actors ever in Hollywood. I'll tell you what those are in just a moment. But first, here's green Toyota, Volkswagen, Audi's Casey Lane.
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20: Temperatures remain below average for the forecast over the next couple of days. We'll have a high around 70 degrees this afternoon with mostly cloudy skies, a light breeze out of the east up to 10 miles per hour, and the chance for an occasional sprinkle as we go throughout this afternoon and during the evening hours. Overnight tonight, we'll have a low of 56 degrees with the cloud cover staying around in calm conditions. As we go throughout Saturday, we're going to see our temperatures remain in the low 70s with a lot of cloud coverage and an occasional sprinkle, especially after 2 p.m. tomorrow afternoon. With the new Channel 20 Storm Team Forecast, I'm meteorologist Matt Bednar.

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18: Temperatures remain below average for the forecast over the next couple of days. We'll have a high around 70 degrees this afternoon with mostly cloudy skies, a light breeze out of the east of the 10 miles per hour, and the chance for an occasional sprinkle as we go throughout this afternoon and during the evening hours. Overnight tonight, we'll have a low of 56 degrees with the cloud cover staying around in calm conditions. So go throughout Saturday, we're going to see our temperatures remain in the low 70s with a lot of cloud coverage and an occasional sprinkle, especially after 2 p.m. tomorrow afternoon. With the new Channel 20 Storm Team Forecast, I'm meteorologist Matt Bednar.

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10: Temperatures remain below average for the forecast over the next couple of days. We'll have a high around 70 degrees this afternoon with mostly cloudy skies, a light breeze out of the east up to 10 miles per hour, and the chance for an occasional sprinkle as we go throughout this afternoon and during the evening hours. Overnight tonight, we'll have a low of 56 degrees with the cloud cover staying around in calm conditions. As we go throughout Saturday, we're going to see our temperatures remain in the low 70s with a lot of cloud coverage and an occasional sprinkle, especially after 2 p.m. tomorrow afternoon. With the News Channel 20 Storm Team Forecast, I'm meteorologist Matt Bednar.

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1: Then, as of this moment, they're on double secret probation.
2: Very interesting celebrity birthdays today. Michael Douglas is turning 82.
3: Yeah.
2: 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Happy birthday to Catherine Zeta-Jones. 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
17: Autumn is in full swing across central Illinois with leaves changing colors and more cool temperatures. Tonight, mostly cloudy with a sprinkle or two possible, with lows dipping down to around 56. For Saturday, some spotty drizzle or mist, otherwise mostly cloudy and cool with highs around 73. And for Sunday, sweater weather continues. A mix of sun and clouds with afternoon highs in the low to mid 70s. With your News Channel 20 Storm Team forecast, I'm Chief Meteorologist Cheryl Lemke.

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1: 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The Friday Night Lights will shine bright tonight. Where can you hear the biggest games in Central Illinois? I'll have the rundown for you coming up in less than 10 minutes. Right now, Bruce Springsteen.

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Joan Jett saw a British band called The Arrows perform this song on TV back in 1976. She loved the song and immediately worked it into her live act. She finally recorded it 7 years later and had a huge number one hit with I Love Rock and Roll.

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0: 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Did you catch the Pep Rally Pop Quiz earlier today? 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
19: Autumn is in full swing across central Illinois with leaves changing colors and more cool temperatures. Tonight, mostly cloudy with a sprinkle or two possible, with lows dipping down to around 56. For Saturday, some spotty drizzle or mist, otherwise mostly cloudy and cool with highs around 73. And for Sunday, sweater weather continues. A mix of sun and clouds with afternoon highs in the low to mid 70s. With your News Channel 20 Storm Team forecast, I'm Chief Meteorologist Cheryl Lemke.

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Good Friday afternoon. I'm Jim Leach, playing some of the best music ever recorded, like this one from the Eurythmics.

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0: 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I've had a lot of opportunities to do interviews with musicians and celebrities over the years. That was one of my favorites, Eddie Money, when he played the Illinois State Fair back in the late 1980s. And he was, how do I put this delicately, kind of drunk at the time. I don't know if the tape of that has survived. It was when I was working for Channel 20. And if they still have it somewhere in a file cabinet someplace, it's on very old videotape that probably hasn't been touched in about 40 years. So I'm not sure anything would still be on it. But hey, if you know anybody at Channel 20, find out for me, will you? I'd like to know if they still got a copy of that someplace. We've got more classic hits on the way next. 99.7 CBS, also on Springfield's 94.7 FM.
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8: Very interesting celebrity birthdays today. Michael Douglas is turning 82.
9: Yeah.
8: 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Happy birthday to Catherine Zeta-Jones. 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
22: autumn is in full swing across central Illinois with leaves changing colors and more cool temperatures. Tonight, mostly cloudy with a sprinkle or two possible, with lows dipping down to around 56. For Saturday, some spotty drizzle or mist, otherwise mostly cloudy and cool with highs around 73. And for Sunday, sweater weather continues. A mix of sun and clouds with afternoon highs in the low to mid 70s. With your News Channel 20 Storm Team forecast, I'm Chief Meteorologist Cheryl Lemke.

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John Fogerty's been on the road this year, playing his solo hits and all his big hits with Creedence Clearwater Revival. Only one date left, October 2nd, in Thackerville, Oklahoma. 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
5: Autumn is in full swing across central Illinois with leaves changing colors and more cool temperatures. Tonight, mostly cloudy with a sprinkle or two possible, with lows dipping down to around 56. For Saturday, some spotty drizzle or mist, otherwise mostly cloudy and cool with highs around 73. And for Sunday, sweater weather continues. A mix of sun and clouds with afternoon highs in the low to mid 70s. With your News Channel 20 Storm Team forecast, I'm Chief Meteorologist Cheryl Lemke.

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I'm sensing a theme here. Belinda Carlisle is mad about you, and Aerosmith is just plain crazy. 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

0: 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I'll be back here Monday afternoon at 3 o'clock. 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
2: Yeah.
1: And there was a song called The Unicorn that turned out to be a unicorn because it was a one-hit wonder by the Irish Rovers. And there's been many one-hit wonders. Of course, You Light Up My Life and Drives Me Crazy. 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
8: Autumn is in full swing across central Illinois with leaves changing colors and more cool temperatures. Tonight, mostly cloudy with a sprinkle or two possible, with lows dipping down to around 56. For Saturday, some spotty drizzle or mist, otherwise mostly cloudy and cool with highs around 73. And for Sunday, sweater weather continues. A mix of sun and clouds with afternoon highs in the low to mid 70s. With your News Channel 20 Storm Team forecast, I'm Chief Meteorologist Cheryl Lemke.

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